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6: Your Weather Edge Weather Center forecast. We've got a 20% chance of showers and thunderstorms this evening. Otherwise, a mostly clear sky, low of 72. 87, a mostly sunny Thursday. 40% chance of showers and storms, partly cloudy and 72 Thursday night. But back to this evening, chance for some pop-up showers and storms, mostly clear. 72 across the region.
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17: Like a screaming banshee in a room full of sleeping babies. My God, who writes this? Steve Gorman rocks. 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
1: It is July the 15th, April, and it's time to look back. Here's a music history lesson.
2: Oh, yeah, let's go.
1: On this day in 1989, Pink Floyd appeared in Venice, Italy. They performed on a floating stage.
2: What? That's so romantic.
1: It is. And they were expecting 100,000 fans to turn up. That's how romantic it was. A nice intimate show for 100,000 people. But actually, 200,000 people showed up.
3: Woo!
1: On this day in 1985, pop star Madonna was surprised to see herself nude in both Playboy and Penthouse magazine.
2: That shouldn't be a shock. You should know that that's coming. How can they do that?
1: Well, because these photos were taken of her long before she was famous. Some skeezy photographer was like, oh, that girl that's on MTV now? I think I have some nude pictures of her.
2: Fair.
1: One thing led to another. And I mention this because I want you to know there's nothing cool about it. When I found myself on the cover of Playgirl magazine in 1994, I was in shock. Finally, on this day in 1966, Jason Bonham was born. And you know what that means? That means he was born 3 years before Led Zeppelin were household names. His dad, Led Zeppelin drummer John Bonham, was 18 years old when Jason was born.
2: Whoa, that is so cool.
1: Yeah.
2: Wow. Happy
1: babies
2: birthday.
1: Having babies.
0: Gorman and KTG Rocks.
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7: Your regional Weather Edge Weather Center forecast. A slight chance for some pop-up showers and storms tonight. Otherwise, some mostly clear skies. Low of 72 degrees. 87 and mostly sunny Thursday. A 40% chance of showers and thunderstorms in the afternoon. 72 and partly cloudy Thursday night. Back to this evening. Pop-up showers and thunderstorms possible. Mostly clear skies. 72 degrees.
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0: Fact brought to you by Steve Gorman Rocks. You know Slash's iconic top hat? The first one that started it all? Yeah, well, he shoplifted it. Yes, that's true. And this is Steve Gorman Rocks.
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0: The Tubes with She's a Beauty on Steve Gorman Rocks. I was a huge Tubes fan when this song came out. I really got into them a record before Outside Inside. They put out an album called The Completion Backwards Principle, and then I saw them appear on the TV show SCTV. The Fishing Musician was a character John Candy played, and he would have musical artists play at his cabin in the woods, and then he would take them out fishing or antique hunting or whatever. It was just a really silly, funny skit, but I saw the Tubes appear on that show, and I said, man, I don't really know who these guys are, but that's my kind of thing right there. I was thrilled when they started getting big hits. You know, it's nothing better than looking at people and saying, I told you this band was great. I told you. Nothing quite like being the first guy on a new band.
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7: Your Weather Edge Weather Center forecast. We've got a 20% chance of showers and thunderstorms this evening. Otherwise, a mostly clear sky, low of 72. 87, a mostly sunny Thursday. 40% chance of showers and storms, partly cloudy and 72 Thursday night. Well, back to this evening, chance for some pop-up showers and storms, mostly clear. 72 across the region.
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16: Have you heard the one about the time Steve was in the airport with Metallica and Lars was very hungover and grumpy and Steve just had to add fuel to the fire by, well, I'll let him tell you.
17: I put Lars over my shoulder and spun him around trying to make him throw up. He gets it.
16: Yeah, if you're hungover, stay away from Steve Gorman. This is...

0: Van Halen on Steve Gorman Rocks. When you think of Van Halen, you think of a lot of things. And for a lot of people, April, they think about brown M&Ms. When thinking of Van Halen, I think of brown M&Ms because they're famous for having on their rider, on their contract with promoters, backstage, we need, let's say it was two cases of Red Stripe beer, a bottle of tequila, a bottle of scotch, a rotisserie chicken, etc. You have things you require.
1: Right.
0: And they always requested a bowl of M&Ms with all the brown M&Ms removed. So that's one of the more famous ones. But every artist has something on their rider that people are surprised by. The Black Crowes, my former band, in 1992, we asked for 1 ounce of high-quality marijuana every show.
1: Which is very illegal. Not just illegal, but very illegal back then.
0: Yes, and so every now and again, it would actually be there. We did it just to see if they would give it to us. We weren't trying to prove a point. But we also asked for brand new socks, because sometimes you just want to get rid of the socks you're wearing, and you got to have fresh ones on hand. Peter Gabriel always has a masseuse backstage on hand. That's not that uncommon.
1: That's a good thing to have. That was on my rider for this show, and I still don't have one. So I don't know what's going on.
0: I was ready, and then my wife was like, no, you're not doing that. So that was just a me and Rosemary thing. Paul McCartney says, I will not allow trees in my hospitality area for ambiance.
1: What?
0: He says, 6 full and leafy floor plants will work, but he doesn't want trees.
1: Where does that come from?
0: I'm not really sure. You know, you gotta keep a close eye on those vegetarians. They go off the grid sometimes.
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6: Your regional Weather Edge Weather Center forecast. A slight chance for some pop-up showers and storms tonight. Otherwise, some mostly clear skies. Low of 72 degrees. 87 and mostly sunny Thursday. A 40% chance of showers and thunderstorms in the afternoon. 72 and partly cloudy Thursday night. Back to this evening. Pop-up showers and thunderstorms possible. Mostly clear skies. 72 degrees.
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23: Yeah, our host Steve Gorman, he's an actual rock star. 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
1: Steve Gorman Sports. Baseball All-Star game last night in Philadelphia. The American League beat the National League 4-0. And so that's, you know, that's kind of cool. Way to go, American League. Let's rock it. The Minnesota Twins, my now hometown team, are one game below 500 and still only a few games out of the Central Division lead. They're one game below 500, 48-49, but they're the leading scoring team in the American League so far, almost five runs a game. It's been a crazy season for the Twins. But you know what? This is the good news. Now I'm going to really start paying attention. I wait until the All-Star break every year, because the season is just so long. 20-year-old Steve would roll his eyes at what 60-year-old Steve is saying about baseball. But 162 games, man, I don't need them. I'd say cut that season back to about 120 games. The World Cup has been going on for the last month, and as a soccer likes to remind us, 2 hours is a great amount of time for a game. Baseball has made some adjustments over the last few years. The pitch clock, the automated strike call camera thing at home plate, and all of those changes have been improvements. We can make the season a little shorter. I don't think anybody would really miss it. I love baseball. I'm ready to watch. Let's go, Twins. Play a little bit more defense, and who knows, maybe we'll have a postseason after all.
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7: Your Weather Edge Weather Center forecast. We've got a 20% chance of showers and thunderstorms this evening. Otherwise, a mostly clear sky, low of 72, 87, a mostly sunny Thursday, 40% chance of showers and storms, partly cloudy and 72 Thursday night. But back to this evening, chance for some pop-up showers and storms, mostly clear, 72 across the region.
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0: Aerosmith, Love in an Elevator on Steve Gorman Rocks from 1989's Pump album. I remember hearing Love in an Elevator the very first time, and right away I said, you know what, that's better than the stuff on Permanent Vacation. 1987, when Aerosmith released Permanent Vacation, there was a real sense of, you got to be kidding me, Aerosmith is really going to make this comeback? And I think a lot of people assumed it was a one-album thing. You know, it just the road to rock and roll comebacks is full of potholes. Not too many bands ever pull themselves out of the ditch, get it back together, and then really explode. Aerosmith was the exception. Pump was bigger than Permanent Vacation. And both of those records combined probably didn't sell as many copies as Get a Grip after that. It's just an astounding thing. It will forever blow my mind that Aerosmith was able not just to make a comeback, but to be bigger than they had ever been before. My former band, the Black Crowes, opened for Aerosmith in the summer of 90 on the Pump Tour. And night in and night out, I stood on the side of that stage and just thought to myself, man, this is as good as a band can be.
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11: Your regional WeatherEdge Weather Center forecast. A slight chance for some pop-up showers and storms tonight. Otherwise, some mostly clear skies. Low of 72 degrees. 87 and mostly sunny Thursday. A 40% chance of showers and thunderstorms in the afternoon. 72 and partly cloudy Thursday night. Back to this evening. Pop-up showers and thunderstorms possible. Mostly clear skies. 72 degrees.
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6: Your Weather Edge Weather Center forecast. We've got a 20% chance of showers and thunderstorms this evening. Otherwise, a mostly clear sky, low of 72. 87, a mostly sunny Thursday. 40% chance of showers and storms, partly cloudy and 72 Thursday night. But back to this evening, chance for some pop-up showers and storms, mostly clear. 72 across the region.
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1: It is July the 15th, April, and it's time to look back. Here's a music history lesson.
2: Oh, yeah, let's go.
1: On this day in 1989, Pink Floyd appeared in Venice, Italy. They performed on a floating stage.
2: What? That's so romantic.
1: It is. And they were expecting 100,000 fans to turn up. That's how romantic it was. A nice intimate show for 100,000 people. But actually, 200,000 people showed up. On this day in 1985, pop star Madonna was surprised to see herself nude in both Playboy and Penthouse magazine.
2: That shouldn't be a shock. You should know that that's coming. How can they do that?
1: Well, because these photos were taken of her long before she was famous. Some skeezy photographer was like, oh, that girl that's on MTV now? I think I have some nude pictures of her. One thing led to another. And I mention this because I want you to know there's nothing cool about it. When I found myself on the cover of Playgirl magazine in 1994, I was in shock. Finally, on this day in 1966, Jason Bonham was born. And you know what that means? That means he was born 3 years before Led Zeppelin were household names. His dad, Led Zeppelin drummer John Bonham, was 18 years old when Jason was born.
2: Whoa, that is so cool.
1: Yeah.
2: Wow.
1: Babies having babies.
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9: Regional Weather Edge Weather Center forecast. A slight chance for some pop-up showers and storms tonight. Otherwise, some mostly clear skies. Low of 72 degrees. 87 and mostly sunny Thursday. A 40% chance of showers and thunderstorms in the afternoon. 72 and partly cloudy Thursday night. Back to this evening. Pop-up showers and thunderstorms possible. Mostly clear skies. 72 degrees.
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2: Weather Edge Weather Center forecast. We've got a 20% chance of showers and thunderstorms this evening. Otherwise, a mostly clear sky. Low of 72. 87, a mostly sunny Thursday. 40% chance of showers and storms. Partly cloudy and 72 Thursday night. Well, back to this evening. Chance for some pop-up showers and storms, mostly clear. 72 across the region.
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2: Your Weather Edge Weather Center forecast. We've got a mostly clear sky, low of 72 right now. By this afternoon, mostly sunny skies and 87 degrees, 40% for showers and thunderstorms, partly cloudy and 72 Thursday night, and then Friday, 80% for showers and thunderstorms and a high near 87 degrees. But back to right now, mostly clear and 72. By this afternoon, mostly sunny skies, 87 throughout the region.
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2: Your regional Weather Edge Weather Center forecast. We've got a mostly clear sky and a low of 72 right now. By this afternoon, 40 to 50% for showers and thunderstorms. And a mostly sunny sky mixed in with a high near 87. 72 and partly cloudy Thursday night. 80 to 90% for showers and thunderstorms Friday. High near 87. Back to right now, 72 and clear. By this afternoon, mostly sunny and 87 across the region.
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2: Your Weather Edge Weather Center forecast. We've got a mostly clear sky, low of 72 right now. By this afternoon, mostly sunny skies and 87 degrees, 40% for showers and thunderstorms, partly cloudy and 72 Thursday night, and then Friday, 80% for showers and thunderstorms and a high near 87 degrees. But back to right now, mostly clear and 72. By this afternoon, mostly sunny skies, 87 throughout the region.
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2: Your regional Weather Edge Weather Center forecast. We've got a mostly clear sky and a low of 72 right now. By this afternoon, 40 to 50% for showers and thunderstorms. And a mostly sunny sky mixed in with a high near 87, 72, and partly cloudy Thursday night, 80 to 90%. For showers and thunderstorms Friday, high near 87. Back to right now, 72 and clear. By this afternoon, mostly sunny and 87 across the region.
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2: Your Weather Edge Weather Center forecast. We've got a mostly clear sky, low of 72 right now. By this afternoon, mostly sunny skies and 87 degrees. 40% for showers and thunderstorms. Partly cloudy and 72 Thursday night. And then Friday, 80% for showers and thunderstorms. And a high near 87 degrees. But back to right now, mostly clear and 72. By this afternoon, mostly sunny skies. 87 throughout the region.
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0: 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All night long, baby. 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
2: Your regional Weather Edge Weather Center forecast. We've got a mostly clear sky and a low of 72 right now. By this afternoon, 40 to 50% for showers and thunderstorms. And a mostly sunny sky mixed in with a high near 87, 72, and partly cloudy Thursday night, 80 to 90% for showers and thunderstorms Friday, high near 87. Back to right now, 72 and clear. By this afternoon, mostly sunny and 87 across the region.
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Waiting for the bus. Jesus just left Chicago. And he's bound for New Orleans. I wonder if he'll stop through the tri-state. Good morning. 6:07, 7 after the hour of 6 a.m. Patty here with you. It's a great day.

a clip of God, spit it out, boy, Billy Gibbons doing that song. You know, obviously didn't have the Frank or Dusty with him, but you know, that's just such a great song, such a great concert. I got to see them one time, the ZZ Top band. Little three-piece coming out of Texas. We had a great morning. We're in the mid-70s already on our way to the upper 80s, maybe 90, and some rain in the forecast. We'll get to that here in a little while. Also, Quiet Riot is looking for a new singer for next year. We're going to talk about that a little bit. And, well, the World Cup is settled. The final is now set. It's not settled, but it is set, and talk about that a little bit. Aaron Bone is on the move, and we're going to give away tickets today. I've got one more pair of tickets to give away to the Dam for tomorrow night's show. Holy moly. Yeah, it's Thursday, July 16th, 2026. Hope you're having a great day. I got Eddie Money coming up, a little duties. Maybe some Quiet Riot, too. It's April Wine right now, though. It's Power Rock 93.9 KTG. 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

0: 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KTGRocks.com. That would be Quiet Riot. Mama, mama, mama, we're all crazy now. Yes, we are. Eddie Money as well. April Wine. That was a pretty good little set of music there. Hello, Pat Ballard in 626. 26 minutes past the hour of 6A for this Thursday get-together of the morning show. We're going till 9 this morning, and, well, it's rocking. We're going to have a chance for you to get some tickets to a cool show coming up tomorrow night. Hey, also, if you want to be the lead singer of a cool band, you can maybe do that. I'm serious. Quiet Riot are now looking for their 9th lead vocalist, as current singer Jizzy Pearl has announced he will be leaving the band after fulfilling all his dates this year. I did not know they had so many lead vocalists. Kevin Dubrow, that's the guy I remember, you know, from the 80s, and then Paul Shortino, Mark Huff, Keith St. John, Scott Vocoon, Sean Nichols, and James Durbin. And then now Jizzy Pearl's like, you know, I've decided to leave Quiet Riot. He's going to fulfill all the scheduled dates within my contractual obligations. I am moving on to new creative pursuits and projects. But Quiet Riot, consisting of guitarist Alex Grossi, bassist Rudy Sarzo, and drummer Johnny Kelly, are already looking for a new lead vocalist. If you would like to maybe check it out, send materials and contact information to info@quietriot.band. You think you could do it? Could you be the lead singer of Quiet Riot? Can you hit those notes like Kevin Dubrow? I don't even know. I don't think I could, but I imagine some of you could. So check it out. Anyway, hope you're having a great and wonderful day. We're going until 9, as I said. We're going to find out what really happened in the 7 o'clock hour. We're also going to be talking about the FIFA World Cup final. It's now set. We're going to be talking about that. Also, Aaron Bones on the move tomorrow afternoon, and we got the big concert tomorrow afternoon as well. So let's go ahead and take a look at your KTG Weather Edge Weather Center forecast, and we'll be back with Metallica. Come on.
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2: From the Weather Edge Weather Center, 40% chance of rain and thunderstorms with a high near 88 degrees today. 20% chance of shower thunderstorms tonight. Overnight low 72, 70% chance of rain and thunderstorms on Friday with a high 87, continued chance of showers, thunderstorms Friday night into Saturday. Let's get our forecast today. 40% chance of rain and thunderstorms. Today's high near 88 degrees.
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93.9 KTG, KTGRocks.com, and that would be Jesus Jones with Right Here Right Now, plus George Thorogood and the Destroyers and Metallica, Inner Sandman. Good morning, Patty, in with you today. It is 6:46, just 14 minutes away from the hour of 7 o'clock. Hope you're having a great morning. We're going on till 9 today. In the 7 o'clock, we're going to find out what really happened. But right now, we're going to talk about how delicious the breakfast is at Ideal Market and Convenience Store. That's right. Lots of locations. Let's say a couple locations around the No. Lots of, pretty much wherever you are. Well, where's an Ideal? Just down the road. Stop in there and get you a biscuit today. A delicious sausage and egg and cheese biscuit. Or, you know, maybe you'll get some biscuits and gravy. Maybe you'll stick around, get some deli sandwich there and a 32-ounce drink. Maybe you get some Kentucky Brews coffee. Ooh, delicious. I'm slurping down some coffee this morning. I'm telling you, it's so good. Oh, so good. Yeah, Ideal Market and Convenience Store. Also, we are 2 weeks away from giving away a $93 gas gift card to Ideal. All you got to do is send Have an Ideal Day to our rock line, 270-821-9494. And we'll put you in the running for that coming up. Also, good morning, Wayne and Kristen and Larry and Erica and Tanya. Ba, ba, ba. I promise some doobies. Not those kind of doobies, but this kind of doobies. Jesus, man. Just all right. This KTG, KTGRocks.com. 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

0: 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On the morning show, good morning, Pat Ballard in with you today. 6:55, 5 minutes away from the hour of 7 o'clock, and we're sitting around 76 in Madisonville. In Evansville, 77, and on our way to around 90 today. A little warm yesterday, but it's not as warm as it was like a couple weeks ago. My gosh, hopefully that won't be back, but it might be. Let's see here. Yeah, we're looking at the 94 for Monday, and then maybe we'll start cooling off. You know, days are getting shorter. It's going to be Christmas before you know it. But we got Christmas in July. That's right, Santa's Summer Splash Savings in July. 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All righty then. Next hour, what are we going to do, Patty? We're going to listen to That Really Happened, because Patty loves... You know, he loves history, okay? I'd like to share that love of history with you folks. We're going to hear music-wise Eric Clapton, ladies and gentlemen, Red Hot Chili Peppers, Steve Miller Band, Boston, getting us going in the right after the 7 o'clock hour. 6:56. 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
2: For the Weather Edge Weather Center, 40% chance of rain and thunderstorms on this Thursday with a high 88 degrees. Slight chance of shower thunderstorms tonight. Overnight low 72. Up to a 70% chance of rain and thunderstorms Friday, especially in the afternoon hours. Friday's high near 87 degrees. Continuing chance of showers Friday night into Saturday. What's getting our forecast today? 40% chance of rain and thunderstorms, high 88.
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After midnight, Eric Clapton. It is 7 hours and 9 minutes past the hour of midnight. And 51 minutes before the hour of 8 o'clock. Pat Ballardin. Hope you're having a great morning. It is Thursday, July 16th, and we are into the upper 70s. On our way to about 1,000 today. I'm sorry, no, I read that wrong. 89, 90 maybe. Yeah, throughout the tri-state. Coming up, we're going to find out what really happened. We've got Red Hot Chili Peppers coming up, Stevie Miller Band as well. Also, Winger. Boy.

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0: 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Red Jumpsuit Apparatus Face Down plus Jungle L, Stephen Miller Brand. Good morning, Pat Ballard, 725, 25 minutes past the hour, 7 o'clock. We're at 78 degrees throughout the tri-state, on our way to about 90. As I said, it is Thursday, July 16th, 2026. It's Guinea Pig Appreciation Day. I had a hamster once, and then it had babies, and then it ate its babies. I was traumatized. National Wedding Invitation Day as well. You better get on with it. And it's also Get to Know Your Customers Day. Let's see here. It is the birthday of Reuben Blades. He's 78. Phoebe Cates is 63. Will Ferrell from Anchorman and Elf is 59. Corey Feldman, 55. Stuart Copeland from The Police. He's the drummer, 74. Probably the greatest running back ever, Barry Sanders, is 58. I know that's a little controversial, but you know. What you going to do? Also, Orville Redenbacher. I believe it's his birthday today. Am I right on that? Yes. Well, get you some popcorn. I hope you're having a great day. If it's your birthday or anniversary, happy birthday. Happy anniversary. Taking a short break. Taking a listen to the KTG Weather Edge Weather Center forecast. And we'll be back with That Really Happened.
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2: For the Weather Edge Weather Center, 40% chance of rain and thunderstorms with a high near 88 degrees today. 20% chance of shower thunderstorms tonight. Overnight low 72. 70% chance of rain and thunderstorms on Friday with a high 87. Continued chance of shower thunderstorms Friday night into Saturday. Let's get our forecast today. 40% chance of rain and thunderstorms. Today's high near 88 degrees.
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7: That Really Happened.
0: It was on this date in 1935 the first coin-operated parking meters were set up in Oklahoma. J.D. Salinger's classic novel Catcher in the Rye was first published this date in 1951. 1969, Apollo 11 blasted off from Cape Kennedy on the first manned mission to the surface of the moon. In 1999, John F. Kennedy Jr., his wife Carolyn, and her sister, Lauren Bessette, died when their single-engine plane plunged into the ocean near Martha's Vineyard, Massachusetts. Or did they? Wouldn't it be cool if if JFK Jr. was still alive? Wow. Today in 2000, family and friends of the victims of the TWA Flight 800 explosion broke ground for a new memorial on the Long Island shore, not far from where the plane went down on July 17, 1996. 2017, Australian Justine Damond was killed by a Minneapolis police officer after calling 911 for a disturbance. Former Minneapolis police officer Mohammed Noor was later found guilty of third-degree murder for the shooting. And in 2018, 12 new moons were discovered orbiting Jupiter, bringing the planet's total moons to 79. And it was on this day in 2014, we lost the great Johnny Winter. Passed away at the age of 70.

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run round. Your night takes its time. About to shack outside again. If you know what I'm talking about, just let me know if you wanna go to that whole mile on the range. They got a lot of nice girls.

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Foreigner. Also, Loverboy, Little ZZ Top, and Johnny Winter with Highway 61 Revisited. That'll Bob Dylan tune. Speaking of Foreigner, they're coming to the Beaver Dam Amphitheater in September. Is that right, Patty? Yes, September 26th. But coming up tomorrow night, we've got a big concert. Yeah, Kansas and 38 Special appearing at Beaver Dam Amphitheater tomorrow night. 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Or you can break the dam. That's right. We did it yesterday. We're going to do it again today. I have one pair. Just one pair to give away, and I want to give it away. We'll give it away after swag gets here in the 8 o'clock hour in about an hour. So break the dam. Send break the dam to our rock line, 270-821-9494. That's 270-821-9494. Say break the dam, and we'll put you in the running. It's going to be a great show, by the way. Just saying. I've seen both those bands. It's going to be great. Bam, bam, boom, bam. Cars right now. 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

0: 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That's Chevelle on the morning show, plus Cars. My best friend's girlfriend, yeah, yeah. Shout out to the pot rebuild at Century Aluminum. What up, Troy? What up, Darren? All you fellas and, well, maybe some ladies working over there. I don't know, but I'm giving the shout out to the pot rebuild at Century Aluminum. I'm glad you're here. It is 7:55, 5 minutes away from the hour of 8 o'clock, and we are in the upper 70s. Oh, no. No, Patty's lying. We're talking 81 right now in Evansville on our way to about 1,000. Just kidding. 90 is the kind of where we're going. 91. Yeah, I know. Tomorrow looking pretty good. 88 with showers. 92 Saturday. 91 Sunday. 93 on Monday. You know, I always add a number or two. You know, if it says 90, I'm figuring on 91, but can you really tell the difference? I mean, if I said, you know, it's 80 degrees today, right now, would you really know that I was lying and it was 81? Probably not. Okay. I'm just saying. Next hour. So glad you're here. We're going to give away tickets to see 38 Special in Kansas tomorrow night at the Dam. I'm getting a whole bunch in here. All you gotta do is send Break the Dam to our Rock Line, 270-821-9494. Break the Dam, and you can. We're going to put you in the running. Swags will be here in a little while, and we'll be giving away those tickets. All right, next hour, Atreyu, Red Light King, Metallica, Bruce Springsteen, Molly Hatchet. Right now, let's get a check of your KTG Weather Edge Weather Center forecast.
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2: From the Weather Edge Weather Center, 40% chance of rain and thunderstorms on this Thursday with a high 88 degrees. Slight chance of shower thunderstorms tonight. Overnight low 72. Up to a 70% chance of rain and thunderstorms Friday, especially in the afternoon hours. Friday's high near 87 degrees. Continuing chance of showers Friday night into Saturday. Once again, our forecast today, 40% chance of rain and thunderstorms, high 88.
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0: 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Atreyu falling down, plus flirting with disaster from Molly Hatchet into the 8 o'clock hour of music and information. Pat Ballard with you, 8:08, 8 minutes past the hour of 8 o'clock, 52 minutes before the hour of 9 o'clock. 81 degrees throughout the tri-state, on our way to about 91. And pretty out there. The sun's come up and it's shining on all the us. Break the dam. Send it now. Break the dam. That's what you got to send to 270-821-9494. We're going to set you up and hook you up. We're going to draw out a winner. We have one pair of tickets to give away, and we're going to give that away here in about 45 minutes. So you got a little time to get your to get it in there. Break the dam, send that, okay? Because we want you to go see 38 Special in Kansas tomorrow night at the Beaver Dam Amphitheater. Also, getting you ready for that, too, we're going to be going on the road tomorrow. Aaron Bone has a live broadcast rock stop coming up. I'm going to tell you about that as we move along.
1: We were born to race.
0: In the meantime, I'm glad you're here. 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

0: 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Heart of Glass, Blondie on the morning show. Also, Metallica Hero of the Day. Hey, Pat Ballard in with you today on the morning show. And it's 8:25, just 25 minutes past the hour of 8 o'clock. We're at 82 degrees throughout the tri-state, on our way to about 90, 91 degrees today. And we're going to be on the move tomorrow. Aaron Bone is taking the Rock Stop and the prize wheel to Pogue, Chrysler, and Powderly. He's going to be there with Out to Lunch, taking all of your requests and spinning the prize wheel and announcing the cruise winner. You got to be 21 to win the cruise, just saying. And come on out and shop major incentives like $10,000 off Chevy trucks and mega bargains on pre-owned vehicles. Aaron Bone at Pogue, Chrysler, and Powderly tomorrow from 11 to 1. Go see him. It's going to be great. Also, you can spin that prize wheel. Lots of cool stuff on the wheel. All right, then. We're getting a whole bunch in our on our request line. Thanks, Amy. Happy Thursday. And we've heard from, a whole bunch of people sending in Break the Dam. And we're going to give away two tickets to the show tomorrow night, Kansas and 38 special. So we're going to do that here in a little bit. Swaggy T has shown up, and we are going to be giving those tickets away here in a little while. So you've still got a little bit of time to send Break the Dam to our rock line, 270-821-9494. Taking a short break, we'll listen to Larry Vaught with Vaught's Views, and we'll be back with Led Zeppelin.
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2: From the Weather Edge Weather Center, 40% chance of rain and thunderstorms with a high near 88 degrees today. 20% chance of shower thunderstorms tonight. Overnight low 72. 70% chance of rain and thunderstorms on Friday with a high 87. Continuing chance of shower thunderstorms Friday night into Saturday. Let's get our forecast today. 40% chance of rain and thunderstorms. Today's high near 88 degrees.
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4: Not only has Milan Sulevich already played 102 collegiate games, but he's played 1 year in the Pac-12 and 2 years in the Big 12 to prepare him for his first season in the Southeastern Conference at Kentucky. The Big 12 has been an elite conference, and Iowa State, where Vasilovich played, was the number 5 seed in the Big 12 tournament last year, even though it was ranked 3 going into postseason play. Playing in that many games certainly should have Vasilovich ready to be a big factor for UK next season. Vasilovich admitted recently that a few years ago there was a difference in the way conferences played, but the transfer portal has changed that, and now the major conferences are all a lot more similar. He understands that the Southeastern Conference might be a little faster and more athletic, but he doesn't think it will be a big issue for him because he has played against so many different types of players the last 3 seasons at Iowa State.
3: Vaught's Views will return in a moment.
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4: Kentucky junior teammate Trent Noah doesn't anticipate any huge transition problems for him this season. Noah says not only is the Iowa State transfer a tremendous basketball player, but he's also a great person outside of basketball. More importantly, Noah said he's already learned a lot from Momcilovich. Noah admires the confidence that the Iowa State transfer has, and also he does not overthink anything. Momcilovich knows shooting is what he does best, and that's what he's going to do a lot of for Kentucky this season.
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0: 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Come with me now. Congos, also Heart and Led Zeppelin. Joining me this morning is Swaggy T. What's up, Swags?
1: Pat Ballard, good morning to you, sir.
0: Man, it's a great day, isn't it?
1: Yeah, it is.
0: Are you a soccer fan?
1: No. Okay. Can't say that I am. I try to be, and I watch, and I have no idea what's going on.
0: You know, I happen to be the, I was on the first team that our high school ever had back in the 80s.
1: Oh, really?
0: I knew nothing about soccer, but, you know, I was like, hey, my buddies were like, come on, man, let's go out for soccer. You know, yeah. I made the team, and I didn't know what I was doing. But we lost, like, all the games in our first year. Mm. But then the next year, we got foreign exchange students. Oh. One dude from Sweden, a dude from Spain, a dude from England.
1: Brought in some experience.
0: Yeah, guess who started winning games?
1: Y'all.
0: We did. Actually, it was the Europeans that won the games, and we were just like support characters, you know, running.
1: We were there,
0: around.
1: Though.
0: We were there.
1: Along for the ride.
0: Yeah, so I know you have a story about soccer. Tell us about it.
1: Yeah, I tried to play soccer. Some buddies and the coach convinced me to play, and, you know, we started having practices over the summer, right?
0: Right.
1: Well, unbeknownst to me, my soccer career was just doomed from the start because like two or three practices in, I break my arm. Now, you're not supposed to, I understand it, you're not supposed to touch soccer balls with your hands.
0: Right.
1: And the one time it touched my hand, it broke both the bones in my wrist, and I didn't go back to another practice after that.
0: I'm sorry to laugh, man, but that is kind of funny.
1: It's hilarious. Everybody on the team laughed, too. So...
0: That's a good one. Well, I'm sorry you had that experience with, you know, the soccer thing. But, they decided yesterday who's going to be in the finals. Looks like Spain and Argentina. Lionel Messi came in and helped out. He assisted on a couple of goals. And so France is playing England on Saturday. And then Spain and Argentina will be playing in the final on Sunday. But that's not why we're here right now. We are here to give away some tickets to the Dam and Beaver Dam Amphitheater tomorrow night. Kansas and 38 Special appearing. It's going to be an incredible concert, and we've been giving away tickets this week. And I believe Aaron's given away some tickets as well.
1: Yeah, Aaron's been giving some away. I think he will have at least another pair to give away today as well, I believe. And we have given one away this morning to Mr. Joe McKinney.
0: Joe McKinney is going to the Dam.
1: Going to the Dam, texted in on the text line, and he is our winner this morning.
0: Outstanding. Well, Swags, thanks a lot. I appreciate everybody texting in. We got a whole bunch this morning, and it's just a random drawing. You're putting the numbers in, and then you just draw out randomly, and Joe McKinney.
1: Completely random. We have no idea. And we have a ton of selections, so... ton of people that entered this morning. So you never know.
0: Cool, man. Thanks a lot, Swags.
1: Of course.

0: 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Also, 38 Special, getting you ready for the show tomorrow night at the Beaver Dam Amphitheater. If you didn't win tickets on the show, that's cool. You can get them at BeaverDamAmp.com or calling 800-514-3849. Appreciate everybody playing along this week. I'm sorry if you didn't win, but congratulations to all of our winners. Also, I got a lot of requests this morning, and I'm going to send those on to our request guy. That's Aaron Bone. He's up with Out to Lunch at 11 o'clock, taking all of your requests on the Rock Line, 270-821-9494. I appreciate it. And it's Thursday, so we got one more day to go in the week. Aaron Bone on the move tomorrow at Pogue Chrysler in Powderly for Out to Lunch, so we'll be talking about that coming up. 8:56 was 4 minutes away from the hour of 9 o'clock, 84 degrees throughout the tri-state, on our way to about 90. All right, we continue our freedom subject in our quotes today. Thomas Jefferson brings all of the quotes today. And Thomas Jefferson said, "It is in our lives and not our words that our religion must be read. I have no fear that the result of our experiment will be that men may be trusted to govern themselves without a master. And finally, as our enemies have found, we can reason like men. So now let us show them we can fight like men also." Thanks so much for listening. Have an ideal day.
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2: Your Weather Edge Weather Center forecast. A 40% chance of showers and thunderstorms today. Mostly sunny skies, high near 88. Then tonight, 20% for showers and thunderstorms. And a partly cloudy sky, low of 72. Friday, a 70% chance of showers and thunderstorms. Mostly sunny skies with a high near 87. But back to you this afternoon, 40% for those showers and storms, mostly sunny and 88 across the region.
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0: 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What advice would you give to your 40-year-old self? You ever think about that? Like, what advice would you give to your 20-year-old self or your teenage self? I know I got some advice I would give. Don't do that. Don't. Oh, God. 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
2: Your Weather Edge Weather Center forecast, a 40% chance of showers and thunderstorms today. Mostly sunny skies, high near 88. Then tonight, 20% for showers and thunderstorms and a partly cloudy sky. Low of 72. Friday, a 70% chance of showers and thunderstorms. Mostly sunny skies with a high near 87. But back to this afternoon, 40% for those showers and storms. Mostly sunny and 88 across the region.
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0: Is anybody dealing with the corn flies? 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They do the wildest things, and you can't catch them. Well, you can. Every once in a while, I like stick my finger out, and I'll be like, come on, corn fly, just land on the end of my finger. 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They are so annoying.
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2: Your Weather Edge Weather Center forecast, 40% for showers and storms later this afternoon, then a mostly sunny sky with a high near 88. Then tonight, 20 to 30% chance of showers and storms, partly cloudy and 72, 87 and mostly sunny Friday, 70% for showers and thunderstorms there. But back to this afternoon, a mostly sunny sky, 88 degrees and a good chance for showers and storms across the region.
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2: Your Weather Edge Weather Center forecast, a 40% chance of showers and thunderstorms today. Mostly sunny skies, high near 88. Then tonight, 20% for showers and thunderstorms and a partly cloudy sky. Low of 72. Friday, a 70% chance of showers and thunderstorms. Mostly sunny skies with a high near 87. But back to you this afternoon, 40% for those showers and storms. Mostly sunny and 88 across the region.
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A little yes there. Owner of a Lonely Heart, some Lynyrd Skynyrd, Sweet Home Alabama. To get the first hour of Out to Lunch going here on your Thursday. Requests already in and rolling. 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You might want to remember that Rock line number as well, because it's going to come into play a little later in the show today. I'm not going to tell you how. I'm pretty sure you've got a pretty good idea, but I'm not going to tell you how just yet. In the meantime, we are going to play some more of those requests coming off the KTG text line, some requested Alice in Chains, and right now off the KTG Rock line, a little requested George Thorogood right here on Out to Lunch on KTG.

0: Power Rock 93.9 KTG. Welcome back to the first hour of Out to Lunch here on your Thursday, the first hour of Out to Lunch, as always brought to you by Value Liquors in Owensboro. Got some requested Foghat in there, requested Alice in Chains, requested George Thorogood, all of it coming in off of the KTG text line and the KTG rock line. The KTG rock line, 270-821-9494, is that KTG rock line, and that is the number you're going to want to remember. Sometime during the show today, I'm going to play a Kansas song. When you hear a Kansas song, not now, not call once and hang up, but when you hear a Kansas song, caller number 5 on the KTG rock line at 270-821-9494 will win a pair of tickets to go see Kansas and 38 Special tomorrow night at the Beaver Dam Amphitheater. Now, very important information. If you win the tickets are here at our studios in Madisonville. You will have to come get them. Unfortunately, no, I cannot leave them at will call because I have them here. So if you win, you have to be able to, or have someone you know, come pick them up before we close tomorrow afternoon, because the show is tomorrow night. So please just keep that in mind if you're planning on trying to win this pair of tickets that I have coming up sometime in the show today. Know that you will have to come to Madisonville to pick the tickets up. Again, unfortunately, I can't email them to you. I can't leave them at will call. I have the physical tickets here at the studio. That's just the way it happens to be for this one. So, again, bear that in mind, that when you hear a Kansas song, caller number 5 at 270-821-9494 will win that final pair of tickets to go see Kansas and 38 Special tomorrow at the Beaver Dam Amphitheater. So, I've also got more of your requests lined up and ready to go. Let's see, who do we have? Some Rick Derringer, some Edgar Winter as well. And right now, let's take a check of your KTG Weather Edge Weather Center forecast.
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0: Your KTG Weather Edge Weather Center forecast this afternoon, 40% chance of showers and thunderstorms with a high near 88, 20% chance of showers and thunderstorms tonight with a low around 72. 60% chance of showers and thunderstorms tomorrow with a high near 87, a 30% chance tomorrow night with a low around 72, and Saturday a 60% chance of showers and thunderstorms mainly in the afternoon with a high near 89. Again, this afternoon, 40% chance of showers and thunderstorms and a high near 88. Right now, it is 11:28, still some clouds hanging around, and 84.
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A little Rick Derringer there. Rock and roll hoochie coo. Some Edgar Winter Group before that. Bringing us to Stupid Volume 1 here in the first hour of Out to Lunch on your Thursday. So let's spin the wheel of Stupid and see where it lands us today as I now click the wheel, oh Stupid. And where have we landed here in our first hour? Wouldn't you know it? Guess who just keeps winning the pony? Right to Florida we go. An Orlando man is now facing charges after police say he snatched an 8-year-old girl near a hotel pool, then stopped to do push-ups while trying to get away. According to an arrest affidavit, officers responded Friday night to a Fairfield Inn on Millennia Boulevard after witnesses reported that Rodney Bowie Jr., who's 32 years old, who was not a guest, walked up to a gated pool area, picked up a girl, and turned to carry her away. Several of the child's family members confronted him, and he let her go and ran off on foot. As he fled, another man told him to stop, and Bowie then began doing push-ups in front of a nearby car wash. That man then held him there until Orlando police arrived and arrested him. Bowie now faces charges of battery and false imprisonment of a child and is being held on a $3,500 bond. Probably not a good idea to, you know, try to abduct a child in front of a bunch of people, but hey, it's Florida. You never know. The only thing that I know is at some point during the show today, someone is going to have a chance to win my final pair of tickets to go see Kansas in 38 Special tomorrow night at the Beaver Dam Amphitheater. All you have to do is keep listening for a Kansas song. And when you hear a Kansas song, caller number 5 at 270-821-9494 will be the winner. Again, I have to remind you that we have the tickets physically here at our studios in Madisonville. So sometime between now and tomorrow afternoon, you will have to have the ability to either come or send someone to come pick up those tickets. So though that's the only caveat. So just keep that in mind as you continue to listen to these awesome requests and hopefully be caller number 5 when you hear a Kansas song. In the meantime, we've got some more requests headed your way like this one. A little Motley Crue, it's Out to Lunch. KTG.

0: Power Rock 93.9 KTG requested Van Morrison, wrapping up that block of requested rock and roll as we wrap up the first hour of Out to Lunch here on your Thursday. Before that, a little Kansas, Carry On My Wayward Son. That was your cue to call. Congratulations to Lee, the winner of the final pair of tickets to go see Kansas and 38 Special tomorrow night at the Beaver Dam Amphitheater. If you unfortunately were not able to win a pair of tickets over the last several days, tickets are still available. Just go to ktgrocks.com and you will see our banner there for the show tomorrow night. Click on that. That will take you to the ticket outlets, either etix.com or beaverdamamp.com. Tickets still available there. Thanks again to everyone who was in on this ticket promotion. Always a big, huge thanks to the folks at Beaver Dam Amphitheater. Big shout out to my friend Heath Eric, who makes all of this happen, who brings all of this awesome rock and roll to this area. So again, another big shout out to him, and hope for a really, really awesome show tomorrow night at the Beaver Dam Amphitheater. We've got a whole nother hour of Out to Lunch coming up just around the corner. And before we get there, we are going to hear from the sponsor, the first hour of Out to Lunch, one more time. That's Value Liquors in Owensboro. And right now, let's check your KTG Weather Edge Weather Center forecast.
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0: Your KTG Weather Edge Weather Center forecast this afternoon, mostly sunny, 40% chance of some showers and thunderstorms. A little later, a high near 88. 20% chance of showers and thunderstorms tonight, low around 72. Tomorrow, mostly sunny, 60% chance of showers and thunderstorms in the afternoon, a high near 87. 30% chance tomorrow night, low around 72. And on Saturday, a 60% chance of showers and thunderstorms, a high near 89. Again, this afternoon, 40% chance of showers and thunderstorms a little later. Otherwise, sunny, a high near 88. Right now, it's 11:58 on the dot. Still some clouds hanging on, and 84.
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We're ready. Before that, a little Guns N' Roses to get the second hour of Out to Lunch going here on your Thursday. Congratulations, you've made it to the back half of your Thursday, and I've got a whole nother hour of requested rock and roll to get you through. You can get your requests on via the KTG Rock Line at 270-821-9494 or the KTG text line at 270-821-9494. It's pretty simple, and I've already got some great requests headed your way. Some Everclear, some George Thorogood, and right now a little Better Than Ezra. It's Better Than Ezra. It's good.

0: That will rock 93.9 KTG. Dire Straits there, Sultans of Swing. Some George Thorogood in there, better than Ezra, getting it started as we keep on rolling through the second hour of Out to Lunch here on your Thursday. And do not forget, Out to Lunch is going on the road tomorrow as we will continue our Friday rock stops at the Pogue Automotive Group in the month of July. And I will be back at Pogue Chrysler in Powderly tomorrow for Out to Lunch from 11 until 1. And I will have all of the usual awesome stuff. I'll have the KTG prize wheel tomorrow. I'll have all kinds of cool stuff like Beach Bend tickets and Holiday World tickets and KTG swag and more. The only way that you'll know exactly what I've got on that KTG prize wheel is to come on out and see me at Pogue Chrysler from 11 to 1 in Powderly tomorrow. Spin the prize wheel. And oh, by the way, thanks to our awesome partners at the Pogue Automotive Group, someone will walk away with a 4-night, 5-day cruise. 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Not, you know, we might give one away or we'll draw for one. No, we're going to have a 4-night, 5-day cruise on the wheel tomorrow. You can spin the wheel, and if you hit it and you are at least 21 years of age, you will win that 4-night, 5-day cruise, courtesy of the fine folks at the Pogue Automotive Group in Powderly. Also, while you're there, register to win the Blackstone Grill that they will be giving away on the 31st. So, again, come spin the wheel, register for the Blackstone, win some cool stuff, maybe even a 4-night, 5-day cruise, courtesy of the folks at Pogue Automotive in Powderly. I'll be at Pogue Chrysler tomorrow, Out to Lunch, live KTG Rock Stop version from 11 to 1. Coming up, more of your requests. What do we have? We're going to hear from Montrose, some Bob Seger, and right now, your KTG Weather Edge Weather Center forecast.
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0: Your KTG Weather Edge Weather Center forecast, mostly sunny this afternoon, 40% chance of showers and thunderstorms a little later, and a high near 88, 30% chance of showers and thunderstorms tonight, a low around 72. Tomorrow, mostly sunny, a 60% chance of showers and thunderstorms in the afternoon, a high near 87, 30% chance tomorrow night, low around 72, and Saturday, a 60% chance of showers and thunderstorms in the afternoon, high near 89. Again, this afternoon, mostly sunny with a 40% chance of showers and thunderstorms a little later. Right now, it is 12:28 on the dot. Looking outside, still some clouds hanging around and 88.
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Power Rock 93.9 KTG, a little Montrose wrapping up that block of requested rock and roll, bringing us to Stupid Volume 2 here in the second hour of Out to Lunch. On your Thursday for this one, we're headed to Georgia, where a couple is facing a long list of charges after deputies say that they tried to burn meth in a toaster oven and greeted officers with a running chainsaw. The Hall County Sheriff's Office say that deputies went to serve a drug search warrant Wednesday at the home of Adam and Brittany Hollis. Investigators allegedly found the pair in a shed where they refused to open the door. They say that Adam Hollis was inside, allegedly burning methamphetamine in a toaster oven to destroy evidence while his wife stalled. When the deputies pushed in, he moved towards the door with a running chainsaw, but dropped it when ordered, and no one was hurt. Inside the property, they found meth, pills, and marijuana packaged for sale, along with the couple's young child, who was left alone in a home with no power and floors covered in filth. Both now face felony drug charges and child cruelty charges. No cruelty here, just more awesome requested rock and roll. We are going to wrap everything up with some Motley Crue, some Heart, and right now, little Eric Clapton. It's Out to Lunch. KTG.

0: Power Rock 93.9 KTG, a little Rocky Mountain Way cover, wrapping up the final block of requested rock and roll in the show today. Thanks for playing along, everybody. I am headed out, but do not worry. Ruth Ann is up next. She'll be here till 5. We got your 5 o'clock free fall powered by Bud Light going until 6. Then Steve Gorman takes over at 6. He'll stay until 11. And, of course, Pat Ballard will be here bright and early tomorrow morning to get your Friday started the right way. And do not forget to come see me tomorrow out to lunch, live Rock Stop edition from Pogue Chrysler in Powderly as we continue our Friday Rock Stops from the Pogue Automotive Group. I'll have the prize wheel and all of the fun stuff on it, like Holiday World tickets, Beach Bend tickets, KTG swag, and, of course, some lucky person will win a 4-night, 5-day cruise, courtesy of the fine folks at the Pogue Automotive Group. Again, out to lunch live tomorrow from Pogue Chrysler in Powderly, 11 to 1 for out to lunch live. I'm headed out of here. How about we take one more check of your KTG Weather Edge Weather Center forecast?
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0: Your KTG Weather Edge Weather Center forecast. This afternoon, mostly sunny. A 40% chance of showers and thunderstorms a little later, a high near 88. 30% chance of showers and thunderstorms tonight, a low around 72. Tomorrow, sunny again, a 60% chance of showers and thunderstorms in the afternoon, a high near 87. 30% chance tomorrow night, low around 72. And Saturday, sunny with a 60% chance of showers and thunderstorms and a high near 89. Again, this afternoon, mostly sunny, 40% chance of showers and thunderstorms a little later, a high near 88. Right now, still some clouds, and we've hit that high. It is 88 on the dot.
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What's up? I am Rufana, and we got today and tomorrow's Friday. What? Oh, yeah, that sounded really good. Got Disturbed right now. Turn it up. Are you ready?

0: question today is, Pat, what's your hobby? Do you have a hobby? What I want to know is, what's your hobby, Wayne? What's your hobby? Okay? Let's find out what everybody's hobby is. Cannabis cook. I don't even know what that is. Am I pronouncing that right? Cannabis? I don't even know. And sewing. Sewing is part of it, too.
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0: 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KTG, what's up? I am Ruth Anna, and we got all sorts of goodies on the way. We're talking like Tesla and George Thorogood on the way, too. Now, coming up on Friday, okay, so that would be tomorrow, Powderly Chrysler, okay, Pogue Chrysler in Powderly. Aaron Bone is going to be there, taking out to lunch on the road from 11 till 1. He is going to announce the cruise winner. You come out, you shop major incentives like $10,000 off Chevy trucks, mega bargains on pre-owned vehicles, and it is all happening tomorrow. 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
1: 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This is something I don't think you want to do. Oh yeah, this one's deserving of a song. See, dude was just, I mean, absolutely love struck, and love makes you do crazy things. Crazy things. Like laying out hundreds of candles. Not like 10 or even 20. We are talking hundreds of candles in the shape of a heart and spelling out the words, "You set my heart on fire," for his sweetie. Yes. Isn't that romantic? It's also very dangerous because you get hundreds of candles together. You have a tendency to set things on fire by accident, but with several hundred candles all going at once, you set my heart on fire. It wasn't his heart that he was having so much trouble with. It was his house that's what wound up catching on fire. Nirvana, Green Day on the way. Yikes. 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
3: Your Weather Edge Weather Center forecast. A 40% chance of showers and thunderstorms today. Mostly sunny skies. High near 88. Then tonight, 20% for showers and thunderstorms. And a partly cloudy sky. Low of 72. Friday, a 70% chance of showers and thunderstorms. Mostly sunny skies with a high near 87. But back to this afternoon, 40% for those showers and storms. Mostly sunny and 88 across the region.
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0: Now, that's a good question. Who are you? They asked Bob Dylan that in that that movie, Pat Garrett and Billy the Kid. 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And Lee Marvin asked Bob, he says, who are you? 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

0: 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Stick around for T-Rex, the Eagles, Hailstorm, all on the way. And we are sending Aaron Bone out for another rock stop. 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
2: Your Weather Edge Weather Center forecast, 40% for showers and storms later this afternoon, then a mostly sunny sky with a high near 88. Then tonight, 20 to 30% chance of showers and storms, partly cloudy and 72, 87 and mostly sunny Friday, 70% for showers and thunderstorms there. But back to this afternoon, a mostly sunny sky, 88 degrees and a good chance for showers and storms across the region.
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12: The greatest first song on the first side of a first album ever. What do you think it is? Could it be Guns N' Roses' first song ever? We'll play it tonight on Steve Gorman Rocks.
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93.9 KTG. So we talked about the dude who got hoisted by a bison, right? Well, you're never going to guess what animal attacked this dude in New York. Hang on, hailstorm first.

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0: 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What's up? I'm Ruthanna. So we talked about the dude who got attacked by a bison out in Yellowstone. He wasn't all that close, but I mean, there's a reason they tell. Have you ever been to Land Between the Lakes? I love that place, and they've got a whole elk and bison prairie that you can play around in. They say, though, stay 150 feet or more away from those big shaggies because they will do you in, okay? They get mad over trivial things. Well, how about this? How about a dude in New York? He is currently recovering because he got attacked by a beaver.
1: The first time my friend ended up picking it up, swam back at him. So we were like, okay, just as out for blood. This was a puncture bite. His teeth went through my stomach. He said something attacked him. I just jumped in the water, and then I grabbed whatever it was attacking him, pulled it out. I was a little freaked out. I didn't, like, think it was a beaver at first. You know, I just grabbed this little brown blob in the water. It ended up biting me a few times as I got it out of the water. So I was like, I got to keep a good grip on this thing. And then I just tossed him pretty far.
0: Attacked by a beaver swimming in a lake in New York State. That is just, that would not be something that you would be expecting. So I just tossed him pretty far. Yeah, it's a rodent. That means its teeth never stop growing. Scattered on the way. Stone Temple Pilots coming up too. 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
3: Your Weather Edge Weather Center forecast, a 40% chance of showers and thunderstorms today. Mostly sunny skies, high near 88. Then tonight, 20% for showers and thunderstorms and a partly cloudy sky. Low of 72. Friday, a 70% chance of showers and thunderstorms. Mostly sunny skies with a high near 87. But back to you this afternoon, 40% for those showers and storms. Mostly sunny and 88 across the region.
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0: 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Yeah, he's taking everything on the road. He is going to announce the cruise winner, too. Go, Aaron. Go, Aaron. 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I don't know where it came from, but it had to come out, okay? 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

KTG. I'm Ruth Anna. So remember back in the day when we had newspapers, it was okay to wait a whole day before you got all of the news? Well, everything old is new again. Puddle of mud. And we're

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0: 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What's up? I'm Ruth Anna. Now, okay, I will admit it. I grew up in the age of the newspaper. So it was perfectly acceptable. In fact, I remember Desert Storm, okay? I was a big kid, pretty darn big, but I mean, late teens, what was it, 91, I think, something like that. Anyway, newspapers were still around, and plenty of people found out the next day that we were at war with Iraq. And it was a totally normal thing, young grasshopper, to be a day late on the news. Well, guess what? It looks like news is starting to have a longer shelf life again. Because you know how we've got the internet now, we can find everything out just boom, immediately as it's happening. Well, a study at Notre Dame found out that it takes 36 hours for half of total online readership of a news article to have actually read it. Yeah, those of us who get our news online don't read news articles evenly throughout the day. Instead, we read in bursts. So while the story is going to seem old to some of us, to others of us who have been away from the internet for a while, you know, because we're wanting to consume on our own time, become intrigued by a story, and we catch up with our reading all at one time. So the whole idea of having to have our news immediately is actually going away again because a lot of us are taking it when we want it, not when it happens. Isn't that so? Before you dismiss the idea of newspapers and go, oh yeah, newspapers are totally passé now. No, because we're now treating the internet like a newspaper. Aerosmith and the Chili Peppers coming your way. 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
2: Your Weather Edge Weather Center forecast, a 40% chance of showers and thunderstorms today. Mostly sunny skies, high near 88. Then tonight, 20% for showers and thunderstorms and a partly cloudy sky. Low of 72. Friday, a 70% chance of showers and thunderstorms. Mostly sunny skies with a high near 87. But back to this afternoon, 40% for those showers and storms. Mostly sunny and 88 across the region.
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93.9 KTG, and I am Ruth Anna, and we have got Aaron Bone headed out tomorrow. Chrysler, Pogue Chrysler in Powderly, 11 to 1. Somebody's going to win a cruise. They got major incentives. Oh, yeah. You want to be there. 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
1: 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Tomorrow night, Beaver Dam, Kansas and 38th Special. Yes, this is going to absolutely rock. Oh, man, it's going to wail tomorrow night at the dam. Going to rock the dam on the 1st. We have got Wynonna Melissa Etheridge, the Raised on Radio Tour. That's happening on August 8th. Bret Michaels on the 15th. Dwight Yoakam on the 29th. Ford Center's got Brooks and Dunn on September 10th. And then back down to the dam. Oh, yeah. Let's see. 50 Years of Foreigner on September 26th. 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
3: Your Weather Edge Weather Center forecast. 30% chance of showers and thunderstorms this evening. Otherwise, a partly cloudy sky and a low of 72 degrees. Mostly sunny at 87 on Friday with a 50-50 shot for showers and storms. Partly cloudy and 72 Friday night with a 60% chance of showers and storms. But back to this evening. Partly cloudy and 72 throughout the region.
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I'm Ruth Anna. Aaron Bone, Pogue Chrysler, and Powderly tomorrow. Aaron is going to announce the cruise winner. 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

0: 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It is almost time for me to go. The 5 o'clock free fall on the way, powered by Bud Light. But before I go, as we are staring down the barrel of the weekend, remember, most of us would grill more if we could. On average, we get about 13 grilling days a year. Now, I specifically bought my husband a gas grill on Father's Day, because he's a big charcoal fan, but there are lots of times he just wants to like have some quick hot dogs or something like that. And he doesn't want to like have to wait and fire up the grill and wait for it to cool down, like if it's going to rain. So I got him a gas grill so he could grill more. He literally was grilling at 10 o'clock the other night. It's like, I just want some hot dogs. You want some hot dogs? No, it's 10 at night. I'm good. But anyway, most of us say, yeah, we'd grill more if we had more opportunities to. Top fears of grilling: grilling chicken, dropping meat through the grates, running out of propane, cooking evenly so you don't end up with a burnt outside and a raw inside. I'm good at grilling chicken. I can make these chicken kebabs. Oh, yeah, even my husband likes those. The biggest grilling sins: backseat grilling. Yes. Like being a backseat driver. Opening the lid unnecessarily. There's that. Pressing down on a burger with a spatula. Oh, that is a grilling sin. Not allowing the meat to rest before serving. But the number one grilling sin, and this is true. This is so true. You go to somebody else's backyard party. Touching another person's grill without permission. Who does that? If that's you. That was like... Literally, surveys, people who were surveyed said that's like the number one thing. You do not touch somebody else's grill without permission. So remember that this weekend if you're grilling. And I will see you tomorrow. We will do it all over again. Blondie, Journey, Poison, all part of the 5 o'clock free fall. 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
2: Your Weather Edge Weather Center forecast: 30% chance of showers and thunderstorms this evening. Otherwise, a partly cloudy sky and a low of 72 degrees. Mostly sunny at 87 on Friday with a 50-50 shot for showers and storms. Partly cloudy and 72 Friday night with a 60% chance of showers and storms. But back to this evening, partly cloudy and 72 throughout the region.
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0: 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What advice would you give to your 40-year-old self? 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I know I got some advice I would give. Don't do that. Don't. Oh, God. 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
2: Weather Edge Weather Center forecast, 30% chance of showers and storms this evening. Otherwise, a partly cloudy sky, low of 72. 87 and mostly sunny Friday, 50-50 for showers and storms. Friday night, 60% for showers and storms, partly cloudy, 72 degrees. But back to this evening, might see a pop-up shower or thunderstorm, otherwise partly cloudy and 72.
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2: Your Weather Edge Weather Center forecast, 30% chance of showers and thunderstorms this evening. Otherwise, a partly cloudy sky and a low of 72 degrees, mostly sunny at 87 on Friday with a 50-50 shot for showers and storms. Partly cloudy and 72 Friday night with a 60% chance of showers and storms. But back to this evening, partly cloudy and 72 throughout the region.
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0: Van Halen running with the devil on Steve Gorman Rocks. That's the first song on side one of Van Halen one. It wasn't the first song I heard by Van Halen. Like most people, I heard You Really Got Me on the radio as a single first. But when my brother brought home the cassette tape of the album and he put on side one and I heard those horns coming down and the song kicked in, it really did hit me like a ton of bricks. I went, oh my gosh, that Kinks cover is just scratching the surface. I remember listening to that song straight through and then going through the entire album, in fact, and just thinking, I can't believe what I'm hearing. It was as if suddenly my generation, I was probably in eighth grade, hey, we have our own Led Zeppelin now. That's what Van Halen was. For the kids who were too young to be around for Led Zeppelin 1, well, you know, 9 years later, Van Halen came along and gave us that same experience.
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0: Hey, it's Steve Gorman. When you speed while driving, you have less time to react to whatever comes across your path. 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So slow down, obey the law, and keep everyone on the road safe. 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
6: Weather Edge Weather Center forecast, 30% chance of showers and storms this evening. Otherwise, a partly cloudy sky, low of 72. 87 and mostly sunny Friday, 50-50 for showers and storms. Friday night, 60% for showers and storms, partly cloudy, 72 degrees. But back to this evening, might see a pop-up shower or thunderstorm. Otherwise, partly cloudy and 72.
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14: Who needs AI to replicate your voice when Steve Gorman can do just the same? 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

0: Led Zeppelin Stairway to Heaven from Led Zeppelin 4, released in 1971. 16 years later, 1987, I moved to Atlanta, Georgia to start a rock and roll band. And when I got there, the number one song in America was by another rock and roll band from Atlanta, Georgia, called the Georgia Satellites. 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

0: time for questionable wisdom on Steve Gorman Rocks. 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
1: Listening on 95.5 KMBR in Butte, Montana, we have Cassidy who needs some advice. Mm-hmm. Now, Cassidy wants to know if she's a jerk for telling her mother-in-law that she can no longer babysit her child.
2: Oh, this sounds fun.
1: Right? So here's what happened. Her mother-in-law watches the kids while Cassidy and her husband are at work. But on three separate occasions, her mother-in-law has taken Cassidy's daughter to the pet store and came home with critters. Okay, now first it was a fish, then a hamster, and now, Steve, literally they got a bird, a parakeet.
2: Oh, my God.
1: Cassidy doesn't want to be the bad guy and return the animals, but her house is turning into a zoo. Steve, what should she do?
2: Return the animals immediately and tell your mother-in-law that she's completely out of her ever-picking mind. What kind of adult does
1: it's
2: that?
1: Amazing.
2: You don't saddle your son and his wife and their kids with animals that they don't get themselves. That's so incredibly disrespectful. And Cassidy, I'm 100% on your side. Get rid of those animals. And when your daughter is heartbroken, say this is your grandmother's fault. Because it is. I can't imagine how much rage would swell in my central nervous system as my child looked at me like, isn't it great? And I'm thinking, no, we're going right back and returning this thing.
1: What about if they came back with a snake for your kid?
2: Well, then I'd go to prison because murder is illegal.
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12: Your Weather Edge Weather Center forecast, 30% chance of showers and thunderstorms this evening. Otherwise, a partly cloudy sky and a low of 72 degrees, mostly sunny at 87 on Friday with a 50-50 shot for showers and storms. Partly cloudy and 72 Friday night with a 60% chance of showers and storms. But back to this evening, partly cloudy and 72 throughout the region.
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0: You're rocking with Steve Gorman of Power Rock 93.9 KTG. Now it's time for a little drama brought to you by Steve Gorman Rocks. After David Lee Roth left Van Halen in 85, he had this to say.
24: Van Halen is demanding for the audience to make a choice. You have to either love us and hate him or vice versa. Well, I'll rise to the challenge. If we have to have a comparison, then fine. I eat you for breakfast, pal.
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